ghetto. I want to listen deep, but be back it out. I've been out of the ghetto. I want to listen deep, but be back it out. I'm gonna take it out. I wanna listen deep, but be better people like me. I'm gonna take it out.

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2: Every night we try, to pull one out that we haven't played since we were, I don't know, 16. If maybe ever. So let's see how we're doing this. Hold on. Let's get a good key. Can you do it?

Listen to the hummingbird whose wings you cannot see. 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Don't listen to me. Listen to the butterfly whose day's but number three. Listen to the butterfly. Don't listen to me. Listen to the mind of God, which doesn't need to be. Listen to the mind of God. Don't listen to

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Don't listen to me.